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1: Greg says, you know, anything is an appetizer if you eat more food later.
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1: Jacob says, when I was young, I was very poor. But after years of struggle, I'm no longer young.
2: Why do we even have to go? That's like the best tweet ever. Kelly, she says, I needed a password 8 characters long, so I picked Snow White and the Seven Dwarfs.
1: Pretty great. Greg says, I accidentally replaced my halogen bulbs with hallucinogen bulbs. Circuit breakers are tripping, and my electric bill is really high.
2: Pretty great. And Sarah tweets, my teenage son treats me like a god. He acts like I don't exist until he wants something.
1: All right, good tweet. Tag us. We'll see it at Big D and Bubba.
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1: Donuts!
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1: Troy says, why is it still called a gas pedal on an electric car?
2: Oh, wow. 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
1: As an autotugget. Hey. Mike says, I remember the first time I saw a remote control, and I thought to myself, well, this changes everything.
2: Amber tweets, what do you call men who make women belong in the kitchen jokes? Single.
1: All right. 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

0: country am I in?
1: It doesn't matter. It's 5 o'clock somewhere.
0: It's always on 5 in Margaritaville, come to think of it.
1: Yeah, I heard that.
0: You've been there, haven't you?
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0: I've seen your boat there.

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1: So I'm at the grocery store. I didn't leave my cart like in the parking lot. I kind of put it, I hiked up the front wheels and let it sit on the little median thing.
2: Oh,
1: there.
2: Oh, no. You're a curb hiker?
1: Yeah.
2: Oh, no.
1: Anyway, I'm walking back to my car and this older lady pulls up in her Buick, puts her window down. All she says is two words, be better, and then rolled her window up and drove away.
2: Good for her.
1: I knew it.
3: Oh, I wish cart narcs had been there.
1: And yes.
3: The guy was chasing you.
1: Putting those stickers on my car.
3: Yeah.
1: People, if you don't know, it's this guy.

0: 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You put a your cart. You didn't put your cart back." And he puts stickers, like a magnet on people's car that says, "I didn't put my cart back" or something. And people are like, "Get away my car."
1: Big D and Bubba.
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1: Hey, you follow Carson online, Carson on Air. It's Carson with an E. She's on there a lot. What's up?
2: I am so excited to tell you guys about how I fixed a car.
1: You did?
2: What? Okay. So I was off with my younger brother.
3: Yes.
2: So yeah, his check engine light comes on. And I said, okay, well, we just have to go get one of those places that'll give you the little reader. And I Google it. It could be that you need an oil change. You might be low on oil. And he's like, well, how do I know that? I'm like, you don't know how to check your oil?
1: Oh, I love this.
2: Stand back. Yes. Stand back, son. You are dry as a bone. No wonder we're getting air. So I march back in the store. He's like, well, I don't know what kind of oil I need. Shush. Men are talking.
0: Big D and Bubba. Your morning, your music. 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
9: 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Areas of fog this morning, maybe a shower, then becoming partly sunny and warm. Highs today well into the 80s across Big Country.
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0: You're waking up with the Big D and Bubba before the show.
1: What are you wanting to bring up, Bubba?
2: Oh, I want to say a shout out to Jason, a guy that I met today at the gas station before getting to work. It was cool because like he had a little alien sticker on the back of his window of his truck, and we're sitting there, you know, you're kind of facing each other. And I was like, yeah, your alien's awesome. And he's like, oh, thanks, man. What do you think about all the stuff? And I'm like, oh, it's a bunch of nothing burgers. It's a bunch of, you know, they're putting out the flare and going, oh, look, here's a UFO. And you were just talking about the aliens dot, what is it, .gov or whatever.
1: Yeah.
2: Where it was like the big troll. And
1: yeah.
2: So then we started talking about, now this is great because it's at the gas pump. We started talking about, like, what do you think? Do you think they're here or not? And, like, we both were in agreement. Yeah, they're here. They've been here for a long time. They might have been here before us. Who knows? But then the interesting thing was we started talking about the underwater aliens and all of that kind of stuff. And we're like, you know, what if they're not here for us? What if we're just kind of in the way and they're here for our water because their planet doesn't have, like, ample water supply?
1: Uh-huh.
2: And so we started talking about that because I'm sure you've seen like the videos of the water spouts.
1: I've seen water spouts.
2: Well, there's some videos you can see where it's like the water spout is going up to a glowing orb, not a cloud. Like just weird stuff like that. And so we started talking about that. And then we started talking about the groundwater.
1: Jeez, how big is this gas tank of yours?
2: Dude, you just, well, I mean, we filled up and kept talking.
1: Yeah.
2: And then started talking about how the earth has tilted almost 32 inches because we've been messing with it. I'm like, yeah, something is off. They've got to. Anyway.
1: You and Jason at a book club together now?
2: We're going to be, yeah. So
1: Sounds like it.
2: I forgot to, we should have swapped numbers.
1: Is this like Fight Club where Jason doesn't really exist? It was just you talking to yourself.
0: We'll be right back with more of the Big D and Bubba before the show.
2: Hey, it's Big D and Bubba. 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
10: Here is our forecast across big country. Areas of fog early, maybe a morning shower, then becoming partly sunny and warm. Highs today well into the 80s. Showers likely tonight with the possibility of thunderstorms overnight, low in the low 60s. Tomorrow could see rain early on, then partly sunny. High 85 on Thursday.
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1: What's going on, Bubba? Good morning.
2: I need advice on a family thing. And everybody's got family, so just kind of pay attention here. I was invited to go. My birthday's coming up. I was invited to go. We have a little group text. And I got a thing. Hey, we want to treat you to sushi on your birthday. How's that sound? And all that. But it didn't come from my kids. It came from my ex-wife. And so that's not a big deal because she and I are still friendly. You know, we still like we'll go and have lunch and talk about the kids and all that kind of stuff, like who's doing what and whatever. So that's not the problem. But I want to ask, is anybody else coming? It's my birthday. And I'm like,
3: also, when she says treat you, isn't it your alimony? Am I wrong?
1: This is a double birthday present.
3: So you're kind of paying for, you're treating her to sushi on your birthday. Well,
2: it's like getting some of that back, though. Look at it that way.
3: No, it's not.
2: I had already,
1: it's like using a gift card that you bought yourself.
2: Yes, that is exactly what it's like.
3: And you didn't choose sushi. She suggested the meal. You may want a barbecue for your birthday, but she put it elsewhere.
1: Did she text this to you?
3: Is the fiance
2: I don't know. That's what I was going to say.
1: If I may, she texted you on the phone that you also paid for to go have sushi that she wants. And have you pay for it because you gave her... It's like giving that kid dollar so he can go pay for his candy for his first time.
2: I didn't reply because I was like, let me think about this. You know, I mean, I would love to hang out with my kids on my birthday.
3: Sure.
2: And I really don't have it.
1: Oh, so they'll be there.
2: Yeah, they'll be there. But it was like the other side of it was, you know, do I want sushi? And then it was like, well, if we get sushi, the only reason I'm assuming she's suggesting sushi is because that's what my kids like.
3: Or you could text your children without her on the chat. Be like, hey, guys, would love to see you on my birthday.
2: Man.
3: And just kind of...
2: Divorce is complicated.
3: Oh, yeah,
2: it really
1: weird.
2: Is.
1: It's odd,
2: it is such a
1: so
2: weird animal. Anyway, if somebody has some advice and you want to reach out, just slide into my DMs at Bubba Radio on
1: Everyone else does.

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1: Oh, Carson, I told you I would tell you what the brand of pots, the new pots and pans. Hinkles is the name of it, and it's a nonstick ceramic.
2: So
1: you don't have the issue with the nonstick stuff peeling off
2: right.
1: and eating it, and it's not good. So a lot of people are getting away from that, but they still want the nonstick, so I want the ceramic. It's not very expensive either. It's like a whole set is like $180 or something like that.
3: So you're saying I need to get rid of my nonstick stuff?
1: Man, there's a lot of stuff about those nonsticks. Like, I don't want to tell you to get rid of them, but they're just not good for you.
3: Well,
1: a lot
3: I don't
1: of stuff
3: cook very out. Often.
1: Now, see, that's what I also think about because you're a problem. Did you buy them new or were they old?
3: They were old.
2: Yeah. Even if you just get one, maybe get one pan to replace, because I'm not saying you do this, but for those of us that aren't Big D level cooks, sometimes you get lazy with the utensils.
1: So you'll scrape it.
2: You'll scrape it.
3: I do. Mine are all scraped. They got little lines and stuff.
2: Yeah,
1: that. No, you need to get rid of that.
2: That's not great.
3: Yeah. Well, but what happened is I got all the bad stuff in the divorce. Like, you know, like when it came to like the kitchen stuff, it was like, because it's an afterthought. I don't really cook.
1: Yeah.
3: So it was like, whatever works.
1: I went through the hexclad stuff. I was not a big fan.
3: What's a hexclad?
1: It's kind of a more expensive one. Like all the big celeb chefs use it. But my point is, if you got them, that means the prices are probably being.
2: That's a guy I know was going to culinary school, and his instructor said, you should be buying that. And he said, we're in school.
1: Yeah, I can't afford
2: those. So he was trolling thrift shops.
1: Yeah.
2: Hoping that people might get rid of those.
1: Trying to get a good knife set.
2: They got
1: a lot of stuff they got to get. So anyway, that's what's called Hinkles, H-E-N-C-K.

0: and Bubba before the show.
1: Carson's pretty excited, I hear.
2: One of my favorite bands just kicked off a tour we didn't think was going to happen. It's the band Rush, a power rock trio who lost their drummer. He died from brain cancer in 2020, and people thought that was the end of the band. And surprise, surprise, a couple months ago, the two remaining guys are like, we're going to do this. And so they kicked off their tour the other night. The set list gets posted. And here I am. My heart's breaking because I couldn't be there. I'm already looking at tickets, though, in other places. And then the internet trolls come out who allegedly are fans of the band. One's like, not the greatest set list. To which someone said,
3: man, be glad they're there.
2: Right? The drummer died of brain cancer. That was like their brother. Mm. They didn't think. They haven't played live in 10 years. We haven't seen them in over a decade. I don't know, man. They didn't play that fifth song off the album from 1984.
1: Not good enough.
2: Oh, my gosh. Yeah. Can everybody just be joy when something good happens? And like in my world, this is, hey, one of your favorite bands you didn't know was going to be a thing, they're actually performing.
3: I think if there's a band that I would
4: pay
3: wish
4: for?
3: Would come. Yeah.
1: I do like this song.
2: Yeah.
1: I've heard this.
2: Yes, you have. Yes, you have. Very popular song, Dave. Yeah.
4: So
2: I'm proud of you.
4: Are you going to go and see them? And who's playing drums for them now?
2: It is a female. I forget her name, but she's phenomenal. She's replacing arguably the greatest drummer of all time. And she's killing the game. And there's going to be, now with her drumming, there will be two women.
4: Is her name Annika?
2: You know, yeah. Oh. So between me and her, two whole women in the arena with Rush. Look at that.

0: doubled the population of females at a Rush show.
1: This is actually in their concert.
0: Yeah, they opened a show with this.
1: With South Park?
0: Yep.
2: That's fun.

0: Bubba before the show.
1: Hey, Carson, what's up? Good morning.
2: Good morning. You guys know my dad was just in town. Yeah. And in about a week and a half, my brother and sister-in-law are coming to town. And talking with them, here's my dad. I don't want to disrupt your schedule. You have to cater to me. Whatever you got planned, like, he wants to be absolutely no wave or ruffle in my day. Meanwhile, my brother, yeah, so we get there and we've got all these plans. We're going to take these day trips. And I said, oh, are you guys renting a car? No. We just take your car. I was like, well, but how I'm are you working. Well, you live across the street from work. Yeah. You can walk.
3: What? They want to borrow your car.
2: Yep. Because, hey, you live across the street from your office. You can walk. Don't worry about
3: it. It's not that close. I mean.
2: Well, then I said, I'm like, well, I don't know how I feel about, I don't mind you taking my car, but I don't love the idea of being stranded. Can't Bubba pick you up? So now you've been volunteering.
1: Oh, man. Thanks, brother.
3: Wow.
2: I'm like, that is family, though. That is straight up absolutely.
3: Yeah. On one end, you have your dad who's like trying to be as invisible as possible.
2: Right. Like, doesn't even want to take up space on my couch. Oh, is that where you normally sit? I'll sit on the other side. Here's my brother. Like, I mean, your bed's bigger. Can we have?
1: Yeah.
3: Oh, did he ask?
2: Yeah. Because your guest bed is a full and you have a queen, right?
1: Oh, wow.
2: I was like, no, you're not. No. What are we? I'm like, I have a really big couch.
3: Yeah,
2: you guys enjoy that.
3: You know, brother, there's these.

0: things called hotels.
1: Yep. Hotels.
0: If you get demanding, you might have to go stay in one.
1: Yeah. And you know what this means? I'll be walking to work. Of course I'm going to cave and give them the car. Of course I will.
0: I'll pick you up.
1: Thank you.
0: It just, you have to remind me, because what'll happen is
1: I'll text Bubba that morning. I'll be sitting here
0: and I'll be like, where's Carson?
2: The Big D and Bubba before the show. We'll be right back.
0: Hey, it's Big D and Bubba. 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

0: Show.
1: Hey there. Good morning.
2: Yeah, you call me?
1: Did we call you?
2: Yeah.
3: No.
1: I don't think so. Are you a... Okay.
3: Happy guy?
1: Are no.
3: The answer is no.
1: Wow. Hey,
4: you call me?
1: I'm going to just start doing that to people.
3: He's about to whoop us.
1: Dude, we should call him back and go, hey, did you call us?
4: Dude.
1: No, don't. Bubba, don't. Why? No, don't.
3: Why? I'm very tempted.
1: Dude, don't.
3: I'm tempted.
1: I will tell you, this is the only complaint This is the only complaint I get about the show. It's that it makes people uncomfortable. When we do this, I'm uncomfortable.
3: What are you talking about? Uncomfortable. We must have gotten disconnected.
1: No, dude. All right.

0: Hello?
1: Oh.
0: Hey, we did call you now. It's official. No, we didn't call you originally. We just wanted to call you back, though, because we got disconnected again.
2: Well, good. That's the best way that could have ended, honestly.

0: Show Show.
1: So, do you guys know that rats laugh, but it's such a high pitch, the noise, we can't hear it. Our human ears can't hear it.
2: They laugh like that?
1: You're not that far off, honestly.
2: Oh, really?
1: Yeah. So here is the scientists use certain audio equipment to hear the laugh. I'll stop talking. It's kind of hard to hear, so I've turned it up. It's as loud as it'll go. That's their laugh.
2: That's the squeaking, that laugh?
1: That's the laugh. And they tickled them.
2: That was a belly, like they're tickling on their belly.
1: Yep, they laugh when you tickle their belly. Aww, and on their back.
2: Ultrasonic rat giggles.
1: Yes, it's a real thing.
2: Aww. Now, this is a dorsal tickling. I guess this is how they laugh whenever you tickle them on their backs.
1: Yeah, it's basically the same. Yeah.
2: This is a rat chasing a hand, social play. That's really weird. But they
1: did a thing when they would tickle this rat and it would make that noise. And then they said, well, what happens if we tickle it, but we have really bright lights on it? It wouldn't laugh. Like it was distracted by the lights or whatever.
3: Maybe it was embarrassed.
1: Yeah. It was like, oh my gosh, you guys.
3: The way we cover our mouths because I'm dainty.
1: So yeah, that gets them.
2: So rats are dainty.
1: Some rats get tickled. Some get, really bad medical experiments. You know, it's science.

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1: Now, buckle up for today's new Big D and Bubba. It's starting next.
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3: What do you think about that?
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7: Areas of fog early, maybe a shower this morning, then becoming partly sunny and warm. We'll have the complete forecast coming up. Now, Big Country News. In Grand Traverse County, the West Grand Traverse Bay YMCA broke ground yesterday on a new $13 million expansion. The project includes renovations to existing facilities and new construction. Leaders say the project is going to take about 14 months to complete. The city of Petoskey, one of the first cities in the country to pass a dark sky ordinance. The policy change is aimed at making it easier to enjoy star-filled nights by cutting down on light pollution. Supporters say the goal isn't to write a lot of tickets or to suddenly burden business owners and residents with costly upgrades, but as new lighting is added, the goal is to make sure it meets the new expectations. A Charlevoix County woman won $100,000 a year for life playing the Michigan Lottery's Millionaire for Life game. The lucky 66-year-old player, who chose to remain anonymous, bought the winning ticket at the Mancelona Easy Mart. She has chosen to take the one-time lump sum payment of $2.2 million. She plans to buy a house, a car, and a boat. Last night, the Tigers beat the Twins 10-4. Dylan Dingler led the way with two homers and four ribbies.
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7: Here is our forecast across Big Country. Areas of fog early, maybe a morning shower, then becoming partly sunny and warm. Highs today well into the 80s. Showers likely tonight with the possibility of thunderstorms overnight, low in the low 60s. Tomorrow could see rain early on, then partly sunny. High 85 on Thursday.
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tan the sky. 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London, Paris, paradise. But ain't got much memory. 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And damn,

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And you still talk about that moon that I can't recall, but God, I saw all I needed to.

Sir. I'm your announcer, David Angel. It's time to turn them up and wake up the world. From Nashville, streaming across the globe, every truck, every time zone. 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

0: on earth. 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And God said, let there be light. And there was light. And God bless all of you on the good earth.
1: Go for sighting.
2: Roger.
1: Okay. 73 miles down the road.
3: Miss the old hump day camel.
4: Name the product.
3: Geico.
4: All right.
3: Wasn't it?
4: I don't know. I don't remember.
3: I think so. Man.
4: There are very few really good commercials that stand out anymore to me. Do you know the clap on, clap off was a huge failure?
3: The actual product?
4: Yes. It had a huge, everyone knew about it, the commercials and all. But what happened was the lights would come on and off with other noise. It wasn't a clap. It was a certain decibel.
3: Yeah.
4: So if someone yelled or whatever, or there was like a bang, or it would go on and off. So the lights were going on and off at the wrong times. So people were like, I don't like this.
3: Oh, wow. It's nice to have Alexa in the house. You just walk in.
4: That's way better.
3: Hi, honey, I'm home. And does all the lights and turns on my TV and
4: watches you shower.
3: On.
4: Listens to all your conversations. That's pretty cool.
3: It was a Camel and Geico 2013, and he had a name.
4: I don't know.
3: What name do you think the Geico Camel? Because we all just called him Geico Camel. Mike.
4: I don't know. Mike?
3: Caleb.
4: Oh, Caleb.
3: Yeah.
4: Oh, anyway, thank you.
3: There you go. We've all learned something.
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6: Areas of fog early, maybe a morning shower, then becoming partly sunny and warm today. Complete forecast in just a few moments. Now, Big Country News. National headlines, Iran says it launched retaliatory strikes on American targets in the region. Missiles sent to Bahrain, Jordan, and Kuwait. Some may have been close to a U.S. base. Preparations underway for the 2026 St. Ignace Car Show later this month. Visitors Bureau reminding those planning to enter that pre-registration will end at midnight this Sunday, June 14th. Those entrants would save $10 on registration fees and receive a commemorative 50th anniversary license plate. The show is set for June 25th through the 27th. For more information, visit stignace.com. No one matched all the numbers in last night's Mega Millions. The jackpot grows to $413 million Friday. Tonight's Powerball worth $238 million. And in the Stanley Cup Finals, it was the Hurricanes over the Golden Knights 5-3 last night.
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6: Here is our forecast across Big Country. Areas of fog early, maybe a morning shower, then becoming partly sunny and warm. Highs today well into the 80s. Showers likely tonight with the possibility of thunderstorms overnight, low in the low 60s. Tomorrow could see rain early on, then partly sunny, high 85 on Thursday.
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0: Marissa said, hey guys, did you hear about the dyslexic Satanist? He sold his soul to Santa. I mean, we can stop right there.
1: Paul says, I've recently, by the way, Paul wrote this, but I'm going to send a big shout out to my bud Chase because he'll love it. I've recently switched from eating venison to eating pheasant. Absolute game changer.
0: Paige says, two drunk guys were about to get into a fight. One draws a line in the dirt and says, you cross this line, I'll punch you in the face. That was the punchline.
1: Devin tweets, my wife asked me to get her one of those drinks, you know, the ones with the name on it, her name on it, while I was at the store today. So I did. I bought her a can of Monster.
0: Hey now. All right, got a good tweet. Tag us. We'll see it at Big D and Bubba.
2: Tweet, tweet. That's Casey tweet.
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0: whiskey drink.
1: Come on, whiskey drink. It's Jason Aldean with Big D and Bubba. 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
2: What do you need advice with, Bubba?
1: My son. Frankie is, he's now 20. So, you know, what's one thing 20-year-olds don't want to do? They don't want to hang out with their dad. And I miss him. I know this sounds so sad and whatever, but there's got to be a way to get him to hang out. He's like always, oh, I got something going, Dad. This is happening, Dad. I got that, Dad.
2: Yeah.
1: I'm whining right now. I need my boy.
2: Yeah, you didn't want to hang out with your dad either when you were 20.
1: Yeah, exactly. That's what I said a minute ago. And I understand, but there's got to be a cheat code. There's got to be a way to do it. I've tried bribing him with food. I've tried seriously. I've done all the stuff. I'm like, what do I do? How do I get this kid to hang out?
2: Yeah. Well, maybe it's you. I mean, no one else I know wants to hang out with you either. Or if I wouldn't get paid now, I wouldn't hang out with you either.
1: Maybe I should pay him.
2: Aren't you paying for all this stuff anyway?
1: I am. Maybe that's what I do. What if I just go ahead and I tell him, hey, you take care of your cell phone, your car insurance, all your stuff.
2: Yeah.
1: Or you can come hang out with me. Just hang out.
2: Yeah.
1: I don't know. I was hoping maybe you had some advice. See, that's the thing is, like, you've got two boys, but they both lived at home the whole time. Well, except while your son was at college, but
2: yeah,
1: he would come home.
2: Yeah.
1: My kid doesn't come home. So.
2: Well, learn to cook. I don't know what to tell you, but yeah.
1: All right. Well, thank you. Thanks for nothing. From the side.

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1: Big D and Bubba love free stuff.
2: Okay. What did we get?
0: A box. A
2: box. Oh, it's an unboxing on the radio.
3: I know how much you know that.
2: No, nobody has done this before. This is a new style.
0: All right, so this comes to us from, I don't know who this is from.
3: Doesn't matter, just open it.
0: Online fulfillment?
3: No.
0: Like I bought something?
3: No.
0: Okay, I'm opening
2: it. Is it a gift?
3: It was show swag.
2: Oh show swag.
0: Whoa!
2: Yeah, it's pretty good, girl. Too.
0: What is it? Oh, you can't see.
2: This is good stuff. What is it?
0: Ella!
3: Ellis fellas!
2: Oh, we got, she sent us t-shirts.
0: Yeah, Ella, are they the right? Sent us shirts.
3: I don't know if they're the right
2: what
3: size.
2: What size are they?
0: This is
2: I'll wear it anyway. I don't care.
0: It's an XL. I can wear an XL now.
3: He can wear an XL
2: now.
3: Oh,
2: look at this guy. Yeah. What a bragger.
4: Isn't that inspirational there, D?
2: That is.
0: And I'm not done.
2: I'd have
0: also,
2: to.
0: Wait, he's not done. Also, a beautiful unopened copy of Ella Langley Dandelion, which is a fantastic album, on vinyl.
2: Nice.
0: Yeah.
2: Nice.
0: This is great.
3: But if you put that shirt on, it doesn't fit. You can just put it.
2: By the way, Garrett, we have another one.
0: Hey, wait.
2: We
0: can, do Garrett and I wear the same size?
2: No.
3: What size should you? Extra. I mean, I wear extra large.
4: I mean, I'm a bigger guy. I'm a bigger, skinnier guy.
3: Yeah. I mean, he's a longer torso guy.
2: Yeah. Well, so congratulations on you guys and your XL. And thank you. Thank you,
0: thank
2: Ella.
0: Thank you, Ella. Ella, we get fellas.
2: Ella's fellas.
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0: We've talked about this a bunch. I mean, you know, what's the one thing your parents want? They want your time. They want to see your face. 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Well, right now, you can let them see your face. You can even do little video clips.
1: Yeah.
0: So it could be the kids going, hey, grandma, hey, grandpa. 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
1: Yeah.
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1: What's going on, guys? What's up, Bubba?
0: I have a question for y'all. I forgot to ask it the other day. My neighbor has this thing that is kind of annoying. Every weekend, without fail, either Saturday or Sunday, whichever one is the better weather day, at 6 a.m. or so, he mows his lawn. And I'm like, I know at night they have noise restrictions, but like, what time does that stop in the morning?
1: What time is it at?
0: Like 6 a.m.
1: That's a
0: 6 a.m. The guy is out there mowing. And I get it. You want to go and mow before it gets hot or whatever. But the point is, I mean, you still have dew on the grass. The grass is laying down. You're going to get uneven mowing.
1: Well, maybe that's
2: tell him that.
1: You just go tell him that.
2: That's
1: go,
2: hey, actually man, a great way to approach it. Yeah,
1: don't even say anything about the time. You just go, hey, man, I'm a huge grass mower myself. And I must say, I enjoy hearing you get up early and do it at 6 a.m. However, did you realize that you're getting uneven mowing?
0: I made the same mistake. I mean, it's very apparent. Look at your yard.
1: See how it is over there? And before you go over there, take some scissors and kind of cut it somewhere. I don't know.
0: Okay,
1: bad.
0: Yeah, I can
1: so it
0: do
1: looks
0: that.
1: Bad, whatever.
0: He's got cameras, though.
1: Yeah, okay. Anyway, but that's the way you do it. You come at him from love.
0: So,
1: from love.
0: So it's a compliment
2: from
0: sandwich.
2: A fellow.
1: Yes.
0: From a fellow yard mowing
2: mohead?
0: Enthusiast.
1: Yeah, you're mohead.
0: Mohead from a fellow mohead. I like that.
1: Mm-hmm.
3: For the record, noise ordinances are usually 9 p.m. to 7 a.m.
0: Oh.
2: Yeah.
1: What are you, the mayor? How do you know that?
3: I looked it up.
1: Oh, okay.
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1: What's up, Bubba?
0: I had a question for all of you because everybody's kind of involved here. Who drinks coffee besides me?
2: Me.
0: Okay. What do you guys think of the flavors I got this last time?
3: I like them.
0: Okay.
3: Yes.
0: I picked up caramel, maple cream.
1: Oh, is that what I smell?
3: French
0: blueberry
3: vanilla.
0: Blueberry crisp. Yeah.
3: Mocha.
0: French vanilla.
3: Yeah.
0: Mocha.
3: Mm-hmm.
0: Jamaican me crazy. Coconut.
3: Mm-hmm. Mm-hmm.
0: Yeah. And I was like, nobody said anything. And I changed the coffee flavors.
3: Yeah.
0: And I was about to make another order.
3: I prefer these ones to the previous ones.
0: Really?
3: Yeah.
0: Wow. Because usually when I get flavors, y'all have complained in the past that...
1: I did not know that coffee came in men's and women's. I like just straight up black coffee.
0: Dude, the Letterkenny quote came to me pretty quick.
1: Well, yeah, right, Letterkenny. Man, I miss Letterkenny. It is not. It's not my thing, man. I like it just black coffee. I'll put maybe a little touch of cream.
0: What I do is I mix it up. And Schaefer knows I'm meticulous about the way I will sit there and pour everything out.
3: It's retentive.
0: And then I'll mix it all up.
3: Not meticulous, retentive.
0: And I'll load it up like in total random. That way you just grab a coffee.
1: He's committable.
0: Man, I'm definitely committed to the bit. But So I'm good to order some more of these flavors?
3: Yeah.
0: Or do you want to go back to...
3: It's your call, but I approve of this change.
1: I'll bring my own. Thank you.
0: Okay.

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5: Areas of fog early, maybe a shower this morning, then becoming partly sunny and warm. We'll have the complete forecast coming up. Now, Big Country News. In Grand Traverse County, the West Grand Traverse Bay YMCA broke ground yesterday on a new $13 million expansion. The project includes renovations to existing facilities and new construction. Leaders say the project is going to take about 14 months to complete. The city of Petoskey, one of the first cities in the country to pass a dark sky ordinance. The policy change is aimed at making it easier to enjoy star-filled nights by cutting down on light pollution. Supporters say the goal isn't to write a lot of tickets or to suddenly burden business owners and residents with costly upgrades, but as new lighting is added, the goal is to make sure it meets the new expectations. A Charlevoix County woman won $100,000 a year for life playing the Michigan Lottery's Millionaire for Life game. The lucky 66-year-old player, who chose to remain anonymous, bought the winning ticket at the Mancelona Easy Mart. She has chosen to take the one-time lump sum payment of $2.2 million. She plans to buy a house, a car, and a boat. Last night, the Tigers beat the Twins 10-4. Dylan Dingler led the way with two homers and four ribbies.
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5: Here is our forecast across Big Country. Areas of fog early, maybe a morning shower, then becoming partly sunny and warm. Highs today well into the 80s. Showers likely tonight with the possibility of thunderstorms overnight, low in the low 60s. Tomorrow could see rain early on, then partly sunny, high 85 on Thursday.
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0: brunette with Big D and Bubba.
1: So Bubba and Carson Bubba's getting into it, kind of thrifting and going to, different, just seeing what they got, what kind of, well, you guys inspired me. So this past weekend, I stopped in and just kind of went, there's
0: you went thrifting?
1: I've been in before, I never really.
0: It's nothing, not your thing.
1: Nothing fits me is the problem.
2: Okay. Tell me everything.
1: All right. So I talked to the guy. I go, so what's, I was in the electronics. I go, like, what's some of the, like, people coming in getting, like, old stuff? He said the one thing they cannot keep in stock are those old GE digital clock radios.
2: Yes.
1: And it's the one that has the red digital display. Yes.
2: Paneling.
1: And it's very, it's got the radio dial on the front that to go, you can scroll.
0: I think
1: it's not just
0: all
1: digital.
0: Of our parents had those. We had
2: them
0: back in
2: the day. It's
0: got the
2: needle that goes.
1: Yeah, it's got the little needle.
2: Yep.
1: Said there's a guy that would come in and buy them. He said, we got to the point where if one came in, we would just call him and he would give them like more than they even wanted. And he refurbishes them and then sells them for like, who knows what on eBay and online with all the new, cleaned out the stuff and just make sure it all works. So it's like brand new. Cause I don't think you can buy them new anymore.
2: I don't think so, but those old digital bed

0: outside clocks, even the ones older than that that had the flippy numbers.
1: Yes.
2: Oh, wow.
0: That because a friend of mine is a reseller, and he trolls thrift stores for those at estate sales. And if he can pick them up for less than about $5,
1: mm-hmm.
0: he knows he's going to make about 20 to 25 reselling
1: wow.
0: them.
1: I'm looking up. Duh. Oh, that just does something to all of us. And not necessarily in a good way. Yeah, I found one here for $25. Yeah, you're right.
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7: Areas of fog early, maybe a morning shower, then becoming partly sunny and warm today. Complete forecast in just a few moments. Now, big country news. National headlines. Iran says it launched retaliatory strikes on American targets in the region. Missiles sent to Bahrain, Jordan, and Kuwait. Some may have been close to a U.S. base. Preparations underway for the 2026 St. Ignace Car Show later this month. Visitors Bureau reminding those planning to enter that pre-registration will end at midnight this Sunday, June 14th. Those entrants would save $10 on registration fees and receive a commemorative 50th anniversary license plate. The show is set for June 25th through the 27th. For more information, visit stignace.com. No one matched all the numbers in last night's Mega Millions. The jackpot grows to $413 million Friday. Tonight's Powerball worth $238 million. And in the Stanley Cup Finals, it was the Hurricanes over the Golden Knights 5-3 last night.
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1: Here is our forecast across big country. Areas of fog early, maybe a morning shower, then becoming partly sunny and warm. Highs today well into the 80s. Showers likely tonight with the possibility of thunderstorms overnight, low in the low 60s. Tomorrow could see rain early on, then partly sunny, high 85 on Thursday.
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0: James Otto. Check out his music. He's awesome. And just got started loving you. Morning, we're Big D and Bubba.
1: But what's the flag thing that you're wanting to bring up?
0: All right, so we have Flag Day coming up, 4th of July, all that kind of stuff. There is a program that you can request a flag to be given to you or gifted to you. One of the flags that has been flown over the United States Capitol. It's called the Capitol Flag Program. And basically, you have to contact your representative or senator and put the request in through them. But the point is, you can do it. And they'll give you a certificate of authenticity. They'll tell you, like, even special days. Like, sometimes it'll be...

0: Thanksgiving, it'll be Christmas, so it'll be whatever.
1: They put a different flag up every day?
0: Every single day, sometimes multiple different flags.
1: Oh, wow. We have some of the flags that were given us from our guys, you know, like flying.
0: Yeah.
1: They'll fly them
0: right
1: over.
0: Here.
1: Yeah.
0: Someone flew over Afghanistan.
1: Yeah. That's kind of a neat thing. Whoever came up with that was pretty brilliant, because it comes with like a certificate or whatever. Mm-hmm. And it's just a way of kind of being like, hey, you know, this flag means...
0: It means
1: a lot
0: more.
1: No matter where it is.
0: Yeah, and also, I think in a way, it means more knowing, like this flag here, I've got a bunch of American flags. This one means more to me because I know the guys who flew on the Chinook, who were over Afghanistan, and the jobs that they were doing. And I always look at that thing just like you have sand from Normandy Beach.
1: Yep.
0: That D-Day sand.
1: I'm looking at it right now.
0: Why do we have a jar of sand in our studio?
1: That's why.
0: That's exactly why.
1: So what's the program again?
0: It's called the Capital Flag Program. And again, you're going to have to request it through the rep or senator, but whatever. But all the links are there. If you just Google Capital Flag Program, it'll give you directions on how to do it. I

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0: We've talked about this a bunch. 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They want to see your face. 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Well, right now, you can let them see your face. You can even do little video clips.
1: Yeah.
0: So it could be the kids going, hey, Grandma, hey, Grandpa. 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
1: Yeah.
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1: Bubba, did you ever decide how much you're going to give your kids for graduation?
0: No, I never did. And that's the problem is, that, you know, the time is now and I've got to come up with something. I've got the cards and I've got to figure out how much to put in there. And, I don't want to give an exorbitant amount. I think it's crazy. You did your job. Here's bazillions of dollars. Yeah. I mean, seriously, it's... Look, I get it.
1: But everyone expects it.
0: I know, because somebody back in the day set the bar, and then it's the Joneses. Somebody went and they set the bar higher, and we kept doing that, and we climbed this ladder of stupidity where now, you know, people expect you to pay a bunch of money for somebody just graduating high school. Congratulations, you did good. I don't know. I struggle with it.
1: Hey, what's up? Good morning.
2: Morning.
0: Hi.
2: Yeah, about the gift. I'm 16, so I'm going to be graduating in a couple years. But I agree with you guys that we shouldn't get some great big crazy amount of money for just doing what we're supposed to.
0: Yeah, look at that.
1: Oh, I think America's going to be all right.
0: Yeah, there is hope for the future.

0: Okay.
1: All right.
2: All right.
1: Thank you.
0: Yeah.
1: It's like talking to you on the phone.
0: Bye.
1: All right. Bye-bye. That's how Big D is on the phone. If you ever talk to him, it's like he'll talk to you, and then all of a sudden he decides he's done. Okay.
2: Well, I mean, my gosh, what else are we going to talk about?
3: That was my job interview with you guys. Well, all right. I was like, oh, I didn't get that.

0: Couponing is life.
1: Couponing for life is...
2: Today on a very special episode.
1: One of my favorites. What you got for us?
2: This isn't couponing. This is just a little shopping hack with whatever event you've got going on in your life right now. Father's Day is coming up, graduations, birthdays, anniversaries, just standards. Man, the Dollar Tree, that is the place. Dollar stores, that's the place to get your cards.
0: Why?
1: Oh, the cards.
2: Cards, because cards are... I was at a regular store the other day. I won't say the name, but this woman bought a card. She rang it up. It was $9.50.
0: Yeah.
2: $9.50 for a card.
0: It's a little piece of paper with printing on it.
2: No, someone might throw it on their fridge. That's it, right?
1: I do love the ones that pop up and there's like fake butterflies that fly out of them. And it scares people.
2: They can be gorgeous. Yeah. However, I can tell you my father is going to be so much more impressed that I paid $1.25 for a card
1: than if it
2: pops open with balloons.
0: So are you going to do that or are you actually going to put in his Father's Day card? And by the way, I was frugal thanks to you.
2: No, I'll do it when I call him. Oh. Be like, hey, just so you know that card I sent you.
1: But it's also good to like get ahead of all that. You just go through and spend. Think about it for $9 for the other one. You could buy... Seven cards. Yeah.
2: Yeah.
1: And
2: one of them was on sale. Friends of mine just had a baby. It was 50 cents.
1: Come on.
2: I got a 50 cent card. And they'll never know because they have no sleep. They don't even know what they're reading. Their eyesight is blurry. They're like, oh, that's nice. Carson thought of us. They throw it away.
1: That's right. Dollar Tree or Dollar Stores. Five Belows or any of those.
2: Any of those.
1: Get you some cards. Yeah, smart.
2: Thank you.

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1: Well, it is our annual checkup, our physical, and this is our hearing test.
0: Oh, no.
1: We do it every year. This is a video that's online. You can find it. It has 24 million views because everyone else is having their ears checked, too. All right, so let's all see how, if you're in your car, just kind of turn it up some so you can hear the frequencies. All right, here we go.
2: As we grow older, we often lose the extreme ends of our hearing spectrum. Yeah. So how many of the following sounds can you hear? How old are your ears?
1: Okay, I can hear that.
2: Okay, if you can hear 8,000 hertz, you're both alive and not hearing impaired. But let's keep raising the frequency.
3: Got it.
1: Well, I'm not going to be long for this.
3: Oh.
4: Is there anything there?
1: Oh, boy. I'm out.
5: No.
6: Was there a sound?
5: No, wait. Did they mess up?
7: I'm still going.
3: Okay, Garrett's still got... Yeah, hold on. You got that one?
7: Very, very subtly, but yes.
3: Average age under 24 for that sound.
1: Okay, can you back... Wait. Okay. Back right. It up to the one where like...
6: Do you guys have the volume turned up?
3: All right, here we go.
2: If you can hear 8,000 hertz, you're both alive and not hearing impaired.
3: Got it.
2: But let's keep raising the frequency.
1: Okay, stop it.
3: The average age is under 50 for that one.
6: Okay.
3: So your ears are under 50 if you can hear that.
1: All right. Okay, I hear that.
3: That's that one.
1: That's the same one?
6: Oh.
3: This one is under 40.
7: I can hear that.
6: Brag.
3: This is also under 30.
7: I can hear that.
1: No, boy.
3: This is under 24.
7: Yeah, I can hear that. Now I can't hear
3: it. I just hear clicking.
6: Yeah, I do too.
1: Oh, wow.
3: Under 20-year-olds are hearing stuff right now.
1: Man.
2: How high could you hear?
1: Well, not well.
6: Not much, sir.
1: Thanks a lot there, Todd.
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9: 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Last night in Detroit, the Tigers beat the Twins 10-4. Dylan Dingler leading the way with 2 homers and 4 RBIs. Detroit has won 6 of their last 7. Last night at Turtle Creek Stadium, Pitt's Bitters beat Royal Oak 8-4. Traverse City has today off at Madison, Wisconsin tomorrow. Stanley Cup Finals even at 2 games apiece. Last night in Vegas, Hurricanes evened it up, beating the Golden Knights 5-3. Game 4 of the NBA Finals tonight in New York, 8:30 on ABC. High school sports, girls soccer semifinals yesterday. Harbor Springs advances, beating Kalamazoo Christian 2-1. Traverse City St. Francis faces Grand Rapids West Catholic later today at Cedar Springs. Softball quarterfinal winners yesterday included Hillman

0: and ever.
1: Well, nothing like helping a sheltered animal find a loving home. 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
0: You may think this is dumb, but it has happened again and again and again and again, and I'm putting my foot down. I'm taking a stand for the English language. Matter of fact, for the American language. Because this
2: height
0: is not a word.
1: Yes, it is.
0: Height is not a word.
1: Height?
0: Height is not a word. I went to the doctor the other day and took Ava for an earache, I guess swimmer's ear or whatever. And he said, okay, well, I need to get your height and weight. And I'm like, I wanted to just tell him, no, don't do it.
1: Well, you're going to get, it's height?
0: Yes, it's height. Height and weight. There is no height.
1: Height.
0: Height is not a word.
1: I see. How you spell it? H.
0: H-E-I-G-H-T-H. That's the way a lot of... And you see it on Twitter. Somebody else wrote it on Twitter like 10 minutes ago. I'm like, stop it. Stop with the height.
1: So if...
0: It's not a word. And if you say it enough, it doesn't make it a word. Because a lot of people go, well, it must be a word. Now I hear it all the time.
1: Why are we saying height?
0: I don't know. Why don't we say weight?
1: Now you got me really... Height.
0: Height is not a word.
1: We say height. We don't say height. You're right.
0: No. Height. Height.
1: All right.
0: H-E-I-G-H-T is a word.
1: All right.
0: The H on the end, not a word.
1: Is there something I can sign or some sort of a...
0: Petition?
1: Yeah.
0: No, I mean, there's nothing. It's just education. We just got to get out there and say it. Height is not a word. All right. Okay, I'm done now.

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14: Areas of fog early, maybe a shower this morning, then becoming partly sunny and warm. We'll have the complete forecast coming up. 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

0: In Grand Traverse County, the West Grand Traverse Bay YMCA broke ground yesterday on a new $13 million expansion. The project includes renovations to existing facilities and new construction. Leaders say the project is going to take about 14 months to complete. The city of Petoskey, one of the first cities in the country to pass a dark sky ordinance. The policy change is aimed at making it easier to enjoy star-filled nights by cutting down on light pollution. Supporters say the goal isn't to write a lot of tickets or to suddenly burden business owners and residents with costly upgrades, but as new lighting is added, the goal is to make sure it meets the new expectations. A Charlevoix County woman won $100,000 a year for life playing the Michigan Lottery's Millionaire for Life game. The lucky 66-year-old player, who chose to remain anonymous, bought the winning ticket at the Mancelona Easy Mart. She has chosen to take the one-time lump sum payment of $2.2 million. She plans to buy a house, a car, and a boat. Last night, the Tigers beat the Twins 10-4. Dylan Dingler led the way with two homers and four ribbies.
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0: Here is our forecast across big country. Areas of fog early, maybe a morning shower, then becoming partly sunny and warm. Highs today well into the 80s. Showers likely tonight with the possibility of thunderstorms overnight, low in the low 60s. Tomorrow could see rain early on, then partly sunny. High 85 on Thursday.
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1: Hey, I just renewed my TSA pre-check.
0: Yes.
1: And so I think I'm good to go for a little while.
0: Did you do it through Clear or how did you do it?
1: Yeah, I did.
0: You're going to love Clear.
1: Yeah, I didn't know any. I was just like, I hope I'm doing this right.
2: What's the difference?
0: Before you still had to kind of do, the pre-check was just like having to go through the normal line, but it's usually shorter. Mm-hmm. Well, that has gotten to be the standard. So now it's not much shorter than the other ones. Clear is the new short way. And you just walk up and literally, you're giving up a lot of privacy. You're letting it scan your face, but you walk up and it goes, boop, and you go.

0: okay, good, done. And you go through, and that's pretty much it.
1: Okay. You know who else scanned my face? Disney World.
0: Everybody scans.
2: My phone every time I open it.
1: Yeah, right. I open it. Yeah, you're right. So,
0: again, well, I told you, I'm not saying don't do it because I have it, obviously. Yeah. I love clear.
2: Do you guys have those, real ID, true ID?
0: Yeah.
1: I have a real ID. Yeah.
2: Real ID.
1: I have pre-check, but I didn't know clear was going to be that much quicker.
0: I thought everybody had, whenever you do your renewal. Okay. Definitely do that.
1: Okay.
0: And it's, and check your credit card stuff because that's how I also got a thing. I got like a rebate for doing clear with my credit card.
1: Oh, handy tip.
0: So, yeah, it was like.
2: I'm sorry. I needed this more about me. Do I need to get the real ID thing?
0: You haven't done it?
1: You haven't done it?
2: No, I just told you guys that.
1: Wait.
2: 30 seconds ago.
0: How did you get.
1: No, wait. But what? You have clear.
2: Yes.
1: But you. You still need to show real ID at TSA. Dang, I feel like clear is not going to be a benefit. They're still going to pull you out.
0: Why have you not done
1: this? Yeah, I'm confused. Because
2: I'm
1: if your license didn't work.
2: I'm so you don't imagine. At this point,
0: there is no excuse.
2: Oh, is there not?
0: None.
1: Okay, there's but if they've done the background check for clear, shouldn't that be enough? I mean, I'm kind of with D on this one. I don't know why. Like,
2: all right, so just another dumb thing I have to have?
0: I'm trying to think if I actually have to pull out.
2: I have my ID. I have my license. Why do I need anything else?
0: Okay, you know what? You're good to go. You don't even need your real ID.
2: Really?
1: Oh, wait, you have a passport.
0: I'm just going to say bring your passport.
1: Yeah, you have a passport. You're good.
0: Your passport is the same kind of.
2: You can look at that and go, well, this guy is much better shaped than you. This isn't. Why don't you have your real ID?
3: 1-800-667-8686. 1-800-667-8686. Big D and Bubba, we'll be right back.
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1: Areas of fog early, maybe a morning shower, then becoming partly sunny and warm today. Complete forecast in just a few moments. Now, big country news. National headlines, Iran says it launched retaliatory strikes on American targets in the region. Missiles sent to Bahrain, Jordan, and Kuwait. Some may have been close to a U.S. base. Preparations underway for the 2026 St. Ignace Car Show later this month. Visitors Bureau reminding those planning to enter that pre-registration will end at midnight this Sunday, June 14th. Those entrants would save $10 on registration fees and receive a commemorative 50th anniversary license plate. The show is set for June 25th through the 27th. For more information, visit stignace.com. No one matched all the numbers in last night's Mega Millions. The jackpot grows to $413 million Friday. Tonight's Powerball worth $238 million. And in the Stanley Cup Finals, it was the Hurricanes over the Golden Knights 5-3 last night.
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1: Here is our forecast across Big Country. Areas of fog early, maybe a morning shower, then becoming partly sunny and warm. Highs today well into the 80s. Showers likely tonight with the possibility of thunderstorms overnight, low in the low 60s. Tomorrow could see rain early on, then partly sunny, high 85 on Thursday.
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0: James, and we're Big D and Bubba.
1: Game four of the NBA Finals tonight. Was it? Am I the only one that gets bugged by all the celebrities that get front row seats?
2: Oh, I hate
3: You're
2: it.
3: You're rubbing me the wrong way.
1: Well, it does me too. Sad. And it's just like, I don't know.
2: I know there's some, you've got the lifelong diehards in there, and I'm fine with that.
1: Me
2: but
1: too.
2: Then you have the ones that obviously are there to be on TV, to be photographed, who don't care. Yeah. And it's a fashion show. It drives me insane.
1: Yeah, me too. How much are those? Do they just get those tickets or do they have to pay for them? What do you think?
3: I think Spike Lee said that his tickets were worth like $500,000.
2: They're worth that, but did he pay it? Probably not. I believe the celebrities get comped because...
0: Yeah, they're celebs.
2: That's my understanding.
0: Yeah, it makes it the it play. Like, in other words, if the team gives up, you know, let's say they give up 25 tickets per game to sit courtside to these people that, you know, are always going to get their picks in the tabloids and all that kind of stuff. Here's so-and-so courtside.
2: I don't pay a ton of attention to basketball, but I can tell you what Kylie Jenner was wearing when she was sitting there a couple weeks ago, or I know about Tina Fey and the man spreading. So
0: Travis and Taylor,
2: it gets people like me who may not be interested. It gets our eyes, it gets our clicks. So it's,
0: and you go, oh, that's where we need to be.
2: Mm-hmm.
1: I was a big fan of Timothy Chalamet. Seeing him though, I'm a big Chalamet fan.
0: Huge Dune dude.
1: You're part
2: of Club Chalamet.
1: Like when they go through, they're like, "Yeah, it's a star-studded event tonight." If they didn't put the names underneath half of them, I wouldn't know.
2: I wouldn't know.
1: I took

0: 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Put a little slow
1: in your road. Justin Moore is stepping away from touring for a little bit. He was on the Riley Green tour. Quote, I've made the decision to take some time to focus on my health. As a result, I'm stepping away from touring for a short period of time and unable to perform some upcoming shows. The right decision for me and my family. Appreciate everyone understanding and support. I look forward to getting back out there later this summer and doing what I love most, JM, Justin Moore. Of course, a lot of artists, you know, responding with, you know, support and, you know, hey man, you know, you do take care of you. It's also on the heels of guy I really like, Jake Worthington.
0: He broke his leg not too long ago too, if you remember, like maybe 5 months ago.
1: Mm-hmm.
0: So I mean, Justin Moore's had a little rough run here.
1: Jake Worthington put out a week ago. I live a life as my heroes did, but that life gotten a hold of me. I love my family and friends. I'm going to take some time for myself. I promise I'll come back even better. God bless country music. Yeah, so keep them in your prayers, man. Listen, it's a tough world. It's a tough, it's constantly a party for them. Like, it's expected anyway. You know, they show up and, all right, because everyone, so they're doing this every, you know, every weekend or every whatever their tour is, you're going to go see them one time. This is a big night out for you. So what do? You're going to, it's a party. You're drinking, all that kind of stuff.
0: Yeah.
1: And so a lot of that stuff, I think, gets pushed on to these artists. And, you know, a lot of time on the road. And
2: it's a great analogy because think about how exhausted you are when you host the party.
1: Yeah.
2: If you're the one hosting the party, that is draining. Mm-hmm. And so when you think night after night, time, and being on the road, that's a drain too.
1: Yeah. So praying up for Justin. He's a really close friend of the show. And
0: for Jake too.
1: And for Jake as well.

0: Jordan Davis and Bar None with Big D and Bubba.
1: What's up, Carson? Good morning to you.
2: Good morning. I need you to know how many bags Bubba donated to the thrift yesterday. Yeah. This man cleared out his entire home, it feels like.
0: I told you that I was going to do it, and I needed to do it. I've needed to do it for quite a while, as you can tell. I just never throw any clothes away.
1: Are you all the clothes that are too big since you lost weight?
0: Yeah, well, it's not only that. It's just some stuff that's too big, some stuff
2: He has a t-shirt problem. I thought I had a t-shirt problem.
1: Oh, he went through a big t-shirt phase where it was all little funny things.
0: I'm wearing one now because it fits.
3: Carson, did you vet his t-shirts to make sure he didn't give away anything valuable?
2: No, because I had to talk him down, though, because he's like, there's 11 bags back here.
1: 11 bags?
2: Oh, yeah. And they were stuffed, and they were garbage bags.
0: I was part of this $10 t-shirt club forever.
2: Oh, and he's going, there's thousands of dollars. I go, well, you paid thousands. But no, nobody's going to pay that now for your $10 t-shirt club that everybody else bought. And everybody else looked at after three washings and said, why did I buy this? So this is dumb.
1: So did you feel better after you did all that, Bubba?
0: No, but I will tell you this. What I don't feel is I don't feel like I miss the stuff because it was all stuff that was in a closet and I never saw and I never wore anyway. I don't miss the stuff. I don't feel better. I have a little more room in my house, but I don't feel better or worse. I think that the clue right there is that I don't feel bad.
2: Yeah.
0: And that's the thing. If you give something of value away that you actually do value, you're going to feel guilty about it. I feel zero guilt. And so I highly suggest going through some of that stuff. I mean, I think I want to go

0: through the same, like the keepers. I'm going to go through the keepers again now that I've done it.
1: Oh, you're really whittling down.
0: Yeah, okay. I think that I need to go through those because there were some I kept that I'm like, oh, I can't get it. I love this shirt. Well, yeah, I did. I loved this shirt 15 years ago.
2: I can't wait to start seeing people around town with a Shrek shirt that says, can't today, I'm swamped.
0: Dude, I had all those, man.
1: Oh, did you have firefighter shirts? Because actually, you should have held on to those.
0: I kept my firefighter shirts. I did do that.
1: D and I want those.
2: Get in, loser. We're crossing the Delaware. I know where you get that shirt. I know the guy.

0: Cody Johnson in the fall. 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
1: I believe that this is a telemarketer that is calling our request line.
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0: Yes. 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
2: Oh, yeah, I love to draw.
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2: Can you come closer so I can hear you too?
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0: Here's my theme song. It's wonderful.

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1: She was storming through the house that day, and I could tell she was leaving. And I thought, oh, she'll be back, till she turned around and

0: George Strait, Give It Away with Big D and Bubba. Hello.
1: Hey, good morning, Big D and Bubba. How are you guys doing?
2: Pretty good. How are you?
3: Sam.
1: We're doing all right. So I was just wondering, what kind of sports did you guys do in high school?
3: I played football. This is D. I played football and wrestled. And I was also did shot put.
1: Oh, that's awesome.
2: And I stopped growing, so I pretty much couldn't play anything.
3: Play checkers.
2: They made me the flyer for the cheerleaders.
3: Oh, no. Oh. How about you? What'd you play?
1: Well, right now I'm doing cross country. And then I play basketball, and I do track. I throw the javelin.
2: Well, that's awesome. Always stay athletic, because the day you stop, you gain weight and you end up looking like us.
3: That's right.
2: That's keep the best advice anybody will ever give you in your entire life. You always move.
3: Keep running.
1: Yes, thank you.
2: You're very welcome. All right. Look, great talking with you. Take care and best of luck to you.
1: Hey, thank you.

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15: Areas of fog early, maybe a shower this morning, then becoming partly sunny and warm. We'll have the complete forecast coming up. Now, Big Country News. In Grand Traverse County, the West Grand Traverse Bay YMCA broke ground yesterday on a new $13 million expansion. The project includes renovations to existing facilities and new construction. Leaders say the project is going to take about 14 months to complete. The city of Petoskey, one of the first cities in the country to pass a dark sky ordinance. The policy change is aimed at making it easier to enjoy star-filled nights by cutting down on light pollution.

0: Supporters say the goal isn't to write a lot of tickets or to suddenly burden business owners and residents with costly upgrades, but as new lighting is added, the goal is to make sure it meets the new expectations. A Charlevoix County woman won $100,000 a year for life playing the Michigan Lottery's Millionaire for Life game. The lucky 66-year-old player, who chose to remain anonymous, bought the winning ticket at the Mancelona Easy Mart. She has chosen to take the one-time lump sum payment of $2.2 million. She plans to buy a house, a car, and a boat. Last night, the Tigers beat the Twins 10-4. Dylan Dingler led the way with two homers and four ribbies. There's one
1: place you should know. You could try getting a loan out of town.
2: 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Don't hold your breath. But keep waiting. You don't have anything better to do.
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0: Here is our forecast across big country. Areas of fog early, maybe a morning shower, then becoming partly sunny and warm. Highs today well into the 80s. Showers likely tonight with the possibility of thunderstorms overnight, low in the low 60s. Tomorrow could see rain early on, then partly sunny, high 85 on Thursday.
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0: Marissa said, hey guys, did you hear about the dyslexic Satanist? He sold his soul to Santa. I mean, we can stop right there.
1: Paul says, I've recently, by the way, Paul wrote this, but I'm going to send a big shout out to my bud Chase because he'll love it. I've recently switched from eating venison to eating pheasant. Absolute game changer.
0: Paige says, two drunk guys were about to get into a fight. One draws a line in the dirt and says, you cross this line, I'll punch you in the face. That was the punchline.
1: Devin tweets, my wife asked me to get her one of those drinks, you know, the ones with the name on it, her name on it, while I was at the store today. So I did. I bought her a can of Monster.
0: Hey, now. All right, got a good tweet. Tag us. We'll see it at Big D and Bubba.

0: And that's today's big, delicious, and Bubba tasty tweets.
1: I'm U.S. Transportation Secretary Sean Duffy. 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
1: What you got, Bubba?
0: Well, first of all, Carson, did you get the invitation for the Young Washington premiere as well?
2: No.
0: All right, they're doing a premiere for the movie Young Washington, which is the story of young George Washington, like George Washington, the warrior, not the general.
2: Okay.
0: And they're doing it, but the thing is, I want to go. I really, really, really want to go. But the problem is that for me to go, I would have to accept this red carpet premiere thing, and then I would have to go and do like, I'd have to cover it like media. I've never done that in my life. I don't want to stand there and talk to actors as they walk by and go, hey, so.
2: Wait, who are the actors?
0: Well, I don't know.
2: I mean, are they hot? Because I'll go.
0: I'm sure they're actors and they're actors.
2: I mean, take care and do social media.
0: Hey, Gary.
3: Ooh, Andy Serkis, the guy who, he's in Planet of the Apes.
0: Oh, yeah, yeah, he plays like the apes.
3: He's in there. Ben Kingsley.
2: Oh, Sir Ben Kingsley?
3: Yeah.
2: Put some respect on it.
3: Mia Rogers. Joel Smallbone, Kelsey Grammer.
0: Oh, that's the guy from
1: King of Country.
0: Yeah, for King of Country.
2: Yeah, also Kelsey Grammer. Let's not sleep on Frasier.
0: Yeah.
1: You okay. Mean, like, you don't call him?
0: Who, Joel?
1: Yeah.
0: Yeah.
1: And just go, hey, man.
0: Yeah, how can I get you into this without having to go and cover it?
1: All right, hang on a second. Right, hang on. Let me get his number real quick.
0: He's got that accent, too.
4: Telephone number 6.
0: Blah, blah, blah, blah, blah, blah.

0: set the tone, please record your message. When you've finished recording, simply hang up or press pound for further options.
1: Hey, man. It's Big D and Bubba. Sorry to bug you. Bubba had a question about this movie, The Young...
2: Yeah, we didn't know you were in Young Washington, yeah. And I really want to go see it. I was invited to the premiere, but I was only invited as a media coverage thing.
1: He wants to go as your date.
2: Maybe not as your date, but I want to go and not have to cover it. I want to go and actually...
1: He just wants to watch the movie.
2: I want to go see the movie.
1: Anyway, if you get this and you care enough about helping someone need right now.
2: Helping an American. That's see right. A movie about a young American.
1: Then call us. Thank you.
2: Thank you. Bye. All right. Well, thank you. I appreciate you reaching out to him.

0: Gently rolling liar with Big D and Bubba.
1: All right, so Joel has contacted us back and said that he can FaceTime us about your tickets.
0: All right. Is that Joel Smallbone?
1: Look at
0: for King and Country? Dude, are you handsome, man?
1: Where are you?
2: I got to show you. Guys, I'm literally in Ireland shooting the opening sequence for a Christmas musical called Drummer Boy that comes out this Christmas.
0: Dude, that's amazing.
1: Wow, that's awesome.
0: And why is it so cold in Ireland right now?
1: Yeah, dude.
2: I have no idea. The weather can't make up its mind. It's in the twilight zone.
1: Oh, listen, enough about you. So Bubba is trying to get tickets for this George Washington thing.
0: It's a red carpet premiere. And
2: are you going to come?
0: I want to go, but they want the...

0: invitation I got is to cover it as media. I want to go and see the movie.
1: Oh, well, I'm positive. I actually am in the film, so you called my guy.
2: Thank you, Joel. Yeah, we know.
1: Enough, the producers of this film and the distribution company, Angel, it's all one and the same. So I know multiple guys from Gal that can get you in.
0: Okay.
1: And maybe you can even be my plus two. My wife will be my plus one.
0: Okay.
1: Bubba will be my plus two.
0: All right. Well, Carson just told me she got invited as well.
2: You want to go too? What are we doing, guys?
3: Well, I got invited. I can RSVP for myself. We don't have to hit him up for a plus four. This is ridiculous.
2: Yeah, we're not going
3: to
2: wear him out.
1: Is she a media? Is she a media?
0: Or is she actually got a genuine invite?
1: She got media as well.
3: I know. It was a media. It's not like they actually want me there.
1: Plus four. D plus five.
2: No. Don't put me in this. I'm going to be a part of this.
0: I'm excited. Like, the movie, the trailer looks amazing.
1: Look, I'm an immigrant, right? Moved to America when I was shy of 10 with my family. And I love this country. It's the 250-year anniversary of America's independence. And so with both Young Washington and then Drummer Boy, this Christmas musical that we're filming, it's really to honor, you know, the stumbly, fumbly journey of the United States as it tries to reconcile what does freedom under God look like and love and grace and all the sort of the hallmarks of what this country is built on. And Young Washington does a really good job of sort of grappling with itself and asking those questions. So I'm excited for you to see it and to see, I play William Fairfax in the film. So excited to see my little bit part in it as well.
0: You know, there's a city named after you, William.
1: That is true. But not only am I in it, you've got Kelsey Grammer in it, Sir Ben Kingsley, Gollum, a.k.a. Andy Serkis, is in it. Like, the cast is really quite striking.
0: All right.
1: I think you'll love it.
0: All right. Well, look, I guess I'll reach out. I'll text you or whatever, and we can kind of work out all the details. But, yes, I would like to be whatever your plus whatever number we've decided we're going to do now. And Carson's nodding yes,
1: too. Well, and everyone listening, too, we'll just bring them along as well. We'll just pack out the Fisher Center.
0: Yeah, that would be awesome. It's going to be fun.
3: Great.
2: All right, Joe. It's good talking. Have fun there in Ireland. Thanks for taking the call. And you look dashing, as always.
0: And everybody,
1: you know, hey, if we want to talk about movies or aliens, I'm here for it. AI, let's do it.
2: Disclosure, right. It's happening. We'll talk soon.
0: All right. Young Washington, the movie is coming. It's going to be a must-see.
2: See, man. Peace.

0: It's Morgan Wallen in earnest. It's Cowgirls.
1: Yeah, long live Cowgirls.
0: And good morning. We're Big D and Bubba.
2: Sad news. One of our co-colleagues in this industry, Bill Cody, has passed away. A radio legend in our world. A guy who really, he was a voice of WSM AM for, since what, 96, Schaefer?
3: 94, I think.
2: So, really? Yeah. So you worked with him there for a while.
3: Over 10 years.
2: You just wouldn't find a, I was telling someone yesterday, you're not going to, it was a real treat just to get to know him as a, just a human. There's so many garbage people in the world. He was not.
3: No, the real deal. Authentic, genuine. That was a man who was literally living out his dream of working on that radio station and being an announcer of the Grand Ole Opry. And he was the MC for your Country Radio Hall of Fame.
2: Sure was. He was. It was an honor to have him bring us up on stage and give me big. I remember walking up and he had the biggest smile on his face. Like, I don't know. He was so happy for us. And man, in our business, it's full of, you know, a lot of blowhards and big heads and egos, you know, and it's so refreshing to find someone who isn't that way, who has helped so many other people. He's helped so many artists over decades chase the dream of becoming a country music star, and the entire country music community is mourning, and the radio world is mourning the loss of Bill Cody. So if you don't know much about him, look into him. He's that voice, man. It was jeez.
3: We also have the podcast you did with him back in 2022 that we're going to repost later this week.
2: Yeah, so we'll, yeah, oh, good, good. So make sure you hear that. Rest in peace, the one and only Bill Cody.

0: D and Bubba, 1-800-667-8686. You want to reach out to us. Don't forget to program that number into your phone. Save us as a contact. That way you can always reach out.
1: So our guy that the guy from Germany who's in the United States to go, he's trying to make his way across to Houston to go watch Germany play for the World Cup, which starts tomorrow, by the way. Anyway, he was at Auburn yesterday. They had some kind of game. They play like a friendly soccer game. The entire stadium was packed. He went to a Buc-ee's yesterday, blew his brain.
2: Oh, that's great.
1: He was like, oh my gosh, this is a gas station and it's, you know, Buc-ee's. But my favorite is still Schaefer. So at Auburn, you have the War Eagle, and they have that eagle that flies inside the stadium. For those who don't know, before a game, it's a real
0: eagle.
1: It's a real eagle, and it's trained, and it flies inside the stadium, and everyone goes nuts and crazy, and it lands a guy's arm. This guy's from Germany, and this is the craziest thing I've ever seen. There is an eagle flying around the stadium.
0: America.
1: As there's American flags flying, lights are flashing,
0: anthem,
1: a B-52 flies over.
2: What is this thing right here that you have sent me?
1: Just him just talking, just him experiencing it. He's just like... This is the craziest stadium I've ever been to, and I've been to a lot of ones. He said this is the most, quote, the European mind can't comprehend this moment of my life.
2: Oh, he would have a hard time on a Saturday during football season.
1: You just go around America in the fall to football games.
3: German football and college football, that's as close as it gets between the two.
1: Yeah, that's fun. But, dude, how about this? How about a good high school rivalry on a hot Friday night anywhere in America.
3: They have no idea what to do with that.
2: So whenever I used to host exchange students, my daughter from Germany would also, both of them actually, the Italian one too, they were both like, this is just like the movies.
1: With because all the cheerleaders
2: stuff? They're like, they were both like blown away. They're like, there are real cheerleaders in America. They thought it was like a mermaid. I mean, they'd never seen that before.
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0: Big D and Bubba.
1: Guess what I found yesterday, guys? My George Foreman grill.
2: Oh, wow.
1: The OG one. The
2: wow.
1: one there's no on-off switch. You just plug it in and unplug it. That's how you turn it on and off. What are you talking about?
0: How mine was.
1: There's no temperature that you can change.
3: No.
0: Remember how dry those burgers would come out, though?
1: It's the worst.
3: But you knock out the fat.
1: Yeah, that's right. Don't you know, fat's the problem. And so you'd have, they'd all drain out, and then it's just like,
0: it was like eating cardboard.
1: Also found my old bread maker, automatic bread maker.
2: Oh, no. Oh. Now we're talking.
1: Man, I may get back into that.
3: That is worth it.
1: Right?
3: You should, yeah.
1: I know.
0: What kind of starter are you going to get? My mom's like got these starters that she made from yeast that she picked up at Walmart or something like that. And I'm like, she keeps offering that to me. And I'm like, nah, I'm good, Mom. I'm good. And I have a hard time telling her no because it's hers. But on the other side, I'm like, I want some of that old school Eichhorn or whatever yeast that you get from Germany.
3: You can get on Etsy and people will sell you starters.
0: But
3: that have
0: can you trust them? Is it going to be?
1: No.
0: Are they going to say? Are they going to say?
3: But give it a spin the wheel, man.
0: The different grains are totally different. And if somebody tells you that it's the good one, it's the same thing as going to like the farmer's market and buying those bananas over there. And you know,
3: you wouldn't.
0: No, because a lot of times those people go and buy them from the store and then go back and resell them for double the price
3: at
0: the farmer's market.
3: That's capitalism.
1: Yeah, because bananas grow different places.
3: Yeah.
1: But I do know what you're saying, and Bubba does have trust issues.
0: I don't trust people on Etsy.
1: I think I'm just going to like get one of those the things where you just open the bag and pour it in like the old days.
0: Mm-hmm.
1: And they had a kit, and you'd be like,
0: I think that's what my mom uses.
3: Can we look forward to bread?
1: Dude, we'll just bring it in, and we'll just have it baking.
0: In the studio, yes.
3: Also, D does flavored butters.
1: Oh, I'll do a compound butter.
3: Yes,
1: we'll have a sampler, a flight of butter.
0: Can we expect this tomorrow?
1: Tomorrow could be the day.
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I tell you what, as you go through life as a parent, the trials and tribulations of raising a young'un, it's funny how people tell you that all the time. You're going to miss this. And I'll be damned if they ain't right. It just hits different. As a daddy, it's Trace Adkins. And you're going to miss this here on Big Country 102.9. Steve jumping in for the next couple of hours. You and me and great music. Man, we got a bunch of it on the way. How about Megan Maroney, Shania Twain, and Luke Combs coming up. Kenny Chesney now and Carry On. 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

0: She's got a new album coming out in July and apparently a biopic in the works about her life and rise of her country career. Shania Twain asking the musical question, whose bed have your boots been under? Steve here with you on Big Country 102.9, wandering our way through it together on the midweek special, if you will. Wednesday, hump day, middle of the weekday get together. 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

They got a big Saturday night cooked up at the Odawa Casino in Petoskey. Ovation Hall is going to be the site for a concert with Chris Jansen. He's going to be playing. And you've got a chance to win your way into the show. Just be listening again today in the 4 o'clock hour when you hear Greg play a double shot of Chris Jansen's music. Be caller number 9 at 877-244-1029. You'll pick up a pair of tickets for the show. Maybe you'll get the big upgrade with an overnight stay and a dinner voucher as well. 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
1: Well, today is National Iced Tea Day, and it's going to be a perfect day to kick back and enjoy yourself a nice glass. Temperature is going to rise into the 80s. Some will get near 90. Looks like we might pick up some more shower and storm activity again later in the day and certainly through the overnight hours tonight, so something to keep in mind. More of your favorite country on the way. I got Jason Aldean lined up next. 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

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It's the Donut and Beer Festival, and it's going to be a great time. 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
1: Josh Ross, Hate How You Look here on Big Country 102.9. It's Steve riding with you through the 10 o'clock hour. And I guess I just haven't kept my finger on the pulse of candy innovations, because I didn't even know that M&M's had a bakery collection, dessert-inspired varieties like peanut butter cinnamon roll flavored M&M's. That sounds really good. Lemon meringue pie and a cherry chocolate cupcake. Well, they're adding to the mix a limited edition banana nut bread flavored M&M. It's going to be exclusively at Kroger affiliated stores, and just for a limited time combines banana bread inspired flavors with M&M's milk chocolate and a crunchy peanut center. That sounds awful good to me. I need to go look and see just how many different varieties M&M's have. I mean, it used to just be plain M&M's, then peanut. Well, then it was peanut butter and caramel and, well, you get the drift gist. But those sound pretty good. What do you think? Banana bread flavored M&M's? I'll have to track those down. More great music. You never have to search far for that. It's always right around the corner here at Big Country 102.9.
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One of many major country stars coming to our area this summer. He'll be playing down in Mount Pleasant at Soaring Eagle Casino in September. Kane Brown and Woman here on Big Country 102.9. Working our way into the 11 o'clock hour. Coming up in just a bit, we'll have your next opportunity to play for the biggest jackpot to date in our Big Money Secret Sound. It's $1,575 to my calculations. 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

0: This is something I've never tried, but it stands to reason that it just might work. Jordan Davis there, and turn this truck around on Big Country 102.9. When it comes to cleaning in the kitchen, after you've given your stovetop a nice thorough cleaning, they say if you apply a thin layer of car wax and then buff it off with a clean towel, wiping off future spills and blobs of food will be a breeze. 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I'm going to have to try that this weekend. You ever used car wax on your stovetop? We'll take care of this. I got more great music on the way. How about Hardy and Morgan and Eric and Tim? They're lined up next on Big Country 102.9.
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0: Luke Combs, Where the Wild Things Are on Big Country 102.9. You remember that book maybe as a kid? I think it came out in like 1964. A guy named Maurice Sendak was the one who created Where the Wild Things Are. It would have been his birthday today, born on this date in 1928. In case you care, great set of country as we wander through a Wednesday. How about Kenny Chesney now with Young? It's Big Country 102.9.
1: Looking back now, well, it makes me laugh. We were growing our hair, we were cutting class.

0: What if I told you there's a festival where the only workout is lifting a donut to your face?
1: Donut!
0: Get ready. 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

0: let's say you're planning a trip to the beach. When do you go? First thing in the morning? Or do you wait a little bit? Brett Young there with Lady on Big Country 102.9. There's a mom online who's going viral because of what she's calling a backwards beach day. And it just means instead of waking up early, fighting the crowds, and staying at the beach through the hottest part of the day, you go later, closer to sunset. She said she was mainly concerned about her young kids and how they were always cranky and they had to deal with lunch and naps while they're at the beach. She said most of the time it was just a disaster. So instead, she recommends you have a relaxing morning, you feed the kids, you let them take a nap, and then after everyone's full and refreshed, you go to the beach. And they say a lot of people will be leaving about the time you're arriving, so you actually get more of the beach to yourself. What do you think about that? A later arrival at the beach to, well, just kind of make sure everybody's ready for a beach day. I think it's not that bad. More great music's on the way. I got Travis Tritt next on Big Country 102.9.
1: This is Tom Bishop. 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
14: Time for a news update. Ontario officials say a new Canadian-built bridge across the Detroit River will open soon. A ribbon-cutting ceremony for the

0: Gordie Howe International Bridge is set to take place Friday, while the bridge itself expected to open to traffic later this month. In Grand Traverse County, the West Grand Traverse Bay YMCA broke ground yesterday on a new $13 million expansion. Project includes renovations to existing facilities and new construction. Leaders say the project will take 14 months to complete. Preparations underway for the 2026 St. Ignace Car Show later this month. 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The show is set for June 25th through the 27th. 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A Charlevoix County woman won $100,000 a year for life playing the Michigan Lottery's Millionaire for Life game. The lucky 66-year-old player has chosen to remain anonymous. She bought the winning ticket at the Mancelona Easy Mart and has chosen to take the one-time lump sum payment of $2.2 million. She plans to buy a house, a car, and a boat. Last night in Detroit, the Tigers beat the Twins 10-4. They'll take on Minnesota again tonight. Stanley Cup Finals last night in Vegas. The Hurricanes evened up the series with the Golden Knights at 2 games apiece. The Hurricanes beat the Golden Knights 5-3. Game 4 of the NBA Finals tonight in New York. And in high school sports, girls soccer, Harbor Springs has advanced to the state finals. The Rams beat Kalamazoo Christian in a semi game yesterday 2-1. Harbor moves on to the state finals this Friday against Royal Oak Shrine at MSU. I'm Mike Grisdale.
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Well, singer Justin Moore had been slated to be a part of Riley Green's Cowboy As It Gets tour, but said he's going to step away and take some time off from touring to focus on his health, which I commend him for that. Riley Green there and Changed My Mind, helping us into the 12 o'clock hour and a Wednesday edition of your Takeout Tunes with Tri-County Building Centers. Good stuff on the way from Kenny Chesney and Luke Combs and Luke Bryan down the line. 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

0: Going back with Kenny Chesney and your takeout tunes here on Big Country 102.9. A Wednesday get-together, and Instant Rich is floating around out there with a chance for a Powerball jackpot tonight at $238 million. Nobody hit the Mega Millions last night, so that rolls over on Friday, worth $413 million to a single winner. Well, I could do some good with that kind of money. 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

Be sure you take the proper precautions. Going to be plenty warm again today with afternoon highs in the 80s to low 90s for some. A little sticky out there as well. Could see some pop-up showers and storms. A better chance later today and through the overnight hours. So just something to keep in mind. Great country music. Well, come rain or come shine, we've got you covered here. It's Jason Aldean and Carrie Underwood. It's your takeout tunes with Tri-County Building Centers on Big Country 102.9.

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What you think? 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

0: They're going to make a couple of stops in Michigan later this year. They'll play Pine Knob on September 24th, and then Grand Rapids, that Acrisure Amphitheater, the next night on September 25th. Brooks and Dunn, Brand New Man, wrapping up a great set of requested music. 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
1: 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The more challenges you complete, the higher chance you have of winning the $10,000. 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

Rolling through another great set of music into the 1 o'clock hour here on Big Country 102.9. Tucker Wetmore and Brunette. It's Steve still riding with you. And boy, still enjoying great country music. Plenty to come from Zach Topp and Chris Stapleton. Jason Aldean's on the way. And now it's the Zach Brown Band. Whatever it is. 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
1: When it was originally written, that song was offered to George Strait back in 1981. He passed on it. David Allan Coe recorded it originally. George Strait did a great version. That one may be the best. Chris Stapleton, Tennessee Whiskey, here on Big Country 102.9. Well, we notched a big winner for our Big Money Secret Sound, and the final jackpot was a large one. $1,575 going to Terry Major from Harbor Springs. Guessed the sound, it was a bobsled. So congratulations to Terry, and that's, going to empty out the kitty of prize money. So we're done with the Big Money Secret Sound. All good things must come to an end, but don't you fret. We've always got chances for you to win cool stuff. 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

He's extended his cold beer and country music tour into the fall, and we're going to get a Michigan date, October 17th in Grand Rapids. I believe Marty Stewart and his fabulous superlative is going to be on the bill that night. Zach Topp, South of Sanity here on Big Country 102.9, winding through a Wednesday together with great country music and Parmalee on Big Country 102.9. Take my

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0: on it. Well, he's the latest country musician to jump into the hospitality game. He's got a new bar open on Broadway in downtown Nashville. Kane Brown's on Broadway. Wonder where he came up with that name. Next time you're out in Music City, you might want to check it out. You want to check out more great country? We've got it on the way. Shaboozy's next. 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
1: 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The challenges involve everything from ordering fresh frozen custard to placing two orders in the same week. The more challenges you complete, the higher chance you have of winning the $10,000. 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

An international smash hit. That song went to number one, not only in the United States, but places like Australia and Belgium and Ireland and Norway, Switzerland, South Africa. That's just naming a few. It's Shaboozy there with a bar song, getting tipsy on Big Country 102.9. Winding through a Wednesday together with some of the best music ever made. It's Darius Rucker. 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

0: What if I told you there's a festival where the only workout is lifting a donut to your face?
1: Donut!
0: Get ready. Donut and Beer Fest is coming June 13th from 5 to 10 p.m. at Turtle Creek Stadium in Traverse City. We're talking wild donuts, creative brews, ciders, and pairings that'd make your gym trainer cry. 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

0: Brett Young on Big Country 102.9, and in case you didn't know, all week long we're giving you chances to win tickets to go see Chris Jansen. He's going to be playing this Saturday night at Odawa Casino in Petoskey. To win a pair of tickets, all you got to be doing is listening to Greg a little bit later on today. In the 4 o'clock hour, sometime between 4 and 5, he'll play a double shot of Chris Jansen's songs. When you hear that, be caller number 9 at 877-244-1029. Bing, bang, boom, you pick up a pair of tickets, and if you're extra lucky, you might be the one that gets the big upgrade, including an overnight stay and a dinner voucher for the night of the show. Yeah, it's going to be a good time. NASCAR Steve's going to be hanging out there pre-show, and well, we'd love to see you, Odawa Casino, Saturday night, June 13th, with Chris Jansen at Odawa with Big Country 102.9.
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0: You'll find him on the main stage at the Emmett Charlevoix County Fair coming up on August 26th. That's going to be a great time. 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Travis Tritt, his turn on the old Eagle Standard. Take it easy as we wind it through another great set of music, and we've got plenty more. Great country hits, Billy Currington, John Party. 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

So don't forget, through the weekend up at our website, the Big Country Music Advisory Board and a new music survey is posted, an opportunity for you to let your voice be heard on some of the songs that we think about adding to the rotation here at Big Country. You take a couple of minutes, you listen to some song clips, thumbs up, some thumbs down. Do you like it? Do you hate it? That's about as simple as it is. It doesn't take long, and you get a chance to win $100 just for helping us out. Everything you need to know to get started, it's up at our website. You've got through the 15th to complete it, so sooner rather than later, if you would. We'll take part in our new music survey with Big Country 102.9. This is-

saw the old man's face. Front page obituary. He was a millionaire. He left his fortune to some guy he barely knew. His kids were mad as hell.

0: John Party and Boots Off on Big Country 102.9. It's Steve here with you, and I really need to start a workout regimen of some sort, just even something small like walking now that the weather's nicer. If you're somebody that works out, here's a little food for thought. New research shows doing 90 minutes to 2 hours of weight training weekly can significantly reduce your risk of premature death. A study analyzed three other studies involving nearly 150,000 men and women over the age of 30. The results showed consistent strength training lowered the overall death risk by 13%, cardiovascular death risk by 19%, and neurological disease death risk by nearly 30%. The greatest benefits occurred among people combining high aerobic exercise with the strength training, and that reduced early death risk by up to 58%. Now, they say you don't have to overdo it either. Exceeding the 2 hours weekly of weight training provided no additional benefits. Many reported feeling less joint pain, improved energy levels, as well as improved cognitive function. Just something to think about. Incorporate a little weight training into your exercise regimen. That's good for you at the end of the day.
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midway through the week. And don't forget, coming up on Friday, we'll have another opportunity to give a tip of the cap and a pat on the back to one of our area first responders, thanks to Pollard's Quick Lube and Service in Indian River. Every Friday, it's First Responder Friday. 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

0: One night, one legend, one big country summer. 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

0: Yeah, man. Yeah, man. Yes, ma'am. You got to carry on. It's music from Kenny Chesney, wrapping up a great set of music and just about going to wrap it up for me as well. Steve with one foot out the door, but you don't have to go anywhere. Greg's coming in here next, and he'll carry on with more of your favorite country music. He's got another chance for you to win, too, in the 4 o'clock hour. Tickets to go see Chris Jansen. And I'll give you a crack at that big money secret sound coming up in just a bit as well. I'll be back with you tomorrow. We'll get a chance to do this all over again. Enjoy some time together. Have a little fun. And, enjoy some great country music. Till the next time we do get a chance to talk. Just that one thing I like to ask of you, if you would, won't you please take care of one another out there? Do always watch out for that other guy, though, because he's probably not watching out for you. Until the next time, Steve saying so long for just a while here at Big Country 102.9.
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0: Luke Combs, One Number Away on Big Country 102.9. Coming up a little bit later on this hour, we're going to be checking out another newcomer on the scene. We've always got our eye on new coming stars from Nashville. Today, Trevor Snyder will be doing a song for us on the horizon. 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

Lainey Wilson and her new song, Phone Keys Wallet, on Big Country 102.9. Next hour, we've got your comic relief. Laughter at 20 after. 420 brought to you by Northern Michigan's iconic family restaurant, the one-of-a-kind Dam Sight Inn, just off 31 between Pelston and Brutus. Here's Bailey Zimmerman. I was

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0: Morgan Wallen, Love Somebody on Big Country 102.9. Remember, coming up next hour, listen for that double shot of Chris Jansen songs. When you hear that, be the ninth caller at 877-244-1029 to score a couple of tickets to that show on Saturday night at Odawa Casino in Petoskey. The show starts at 8, and you'll also be qualified for the big upgrade, dinner for two, and an overnight stay.
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0: and Bubba tomorrow. Throwback Thursday, pulling out the record player and some jams. You're going to love it.
1: 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Oh, not totally into it, but...
0: Goal!
1: We're going to try and get into it. Something to, you know...
0: I love it.
1: Pass the time. Also, we have some Ella Langley drama that we're going to bring to the surface. It's all tomorrow with Big D and Bubba.
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0: Dustin Lynch and Mackenzie Porter thinking about you on Big Country 102.9. Well, I know you're mostly thinking about summer right now, but it's never too early to get your tickets for the upcoming fall show with the legendary Jake Owen, Thursday, September 3rd, in the Dreammakers Theater at Kewaden in Sault Ste. Marie. 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
0: Today on the Horizon, we're featuring newcomer Trevor Snyder. Trevor's a rising country singer known for his emotional performances. At just 22, he's gained significant attention in the country music scene, amassing over 370,000 followers and achieving a million plus streams on his singles. His music blends a little southern charm with those heartfelt lyrics, captivating audiences during his live shows. Here's Trevor Snyder with his new song, Last Call, on the Horizon.

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6: Time for a news update. Ontario officials say a new Canadian-built bridge across the Detroit River will open soon. A ribbon-cutting ceremony for the Gordie Howe International Bridge is set to take place Friday, while the bridge itself expected to open to traffic later this month. In Grand Traverse County, the West Grand Traverse Bay YMCA broke ground yesterday on a new $13 million expansion. Project includes renovations to existing facilities and new construction. Leaders say the project will take 14 months to complete. Preparations underway for the 2026 St. Ignace Car Show later this month. 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The show is set for June 25th through the 27th. 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A Charlevoix County woman won $100,000 a year for life playing the Michigan Lottery's Millionaire for Life game. The lucky 66-year-old player has chosen to remain anonymous. She bought the winning ticket at the Mancelona Easy Mart and has chosen to take the one-time lump sum payment of $2.2 million. She plans to buy a house, a car, and a boat. Last night in Detroit, the Tigers beat the Twins 10-4. They'll take on Minnesota again tonight. Stanley Cup Finals last night in Vegas. The Hurricanes evened up the series with the Golden Knights at 2 games apiece. The Hurricanes beat the Golden Knights 5-3. Game 4 of the NBA Finals tonight in New York. And in high school sports, girls soccer, Harbor Springs has advanced to the state finals. The Rams beat Kalamazoo Christian in a semi-game yesterday 2-1. Harbor moves on to the state finals this Friday against Royal Oak Shrine at MSU. I'm Mike Grisdale.
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0: What if I told you there's a festival where the only workout is lifting a donut to your face?
1: Donut! Donut! 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
0: Get ready. 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

Miranda, Kerosene on Big Country 102.9. Keep it right here for that double shot of Chris Jansen tunes. 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

0: 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Hey, there's still time to get your tickets to hang with us on Saturday. 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
7: Every time I do a show to college, I always meet one of those super achievers. You know what I'm talking about? People, they brag. They're getting out of college early. Is that the word? You ever hear someone do that? Yeah, I'm going to take a double load next semester. I'm going to go double. I'm going to double up. Going to go to summer school. I'm going to take classes 8 to 5 every day. I'm out of college in 3 years. Four-year degree, 3 years. I'm out. Come on. Hey, slow down, speed racer. It's not a contest. You don't get a prize if you finish college first. You know what you get? A job and a boss. You frickin' lose. Who is advising these kids? You know, what are they thinking? Oh, I can't wait to get up extra early every day forever. Shirt and tie, rush hour traffic, cubicle, boss bitching at me, casual Friday, look out! I can't wait to be casual.
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Luke Combs back in the saddle on Big Country 102.9. Partly sunny for the rest of the day. Should be in the upper 70s, close to 80. Although tonight a shower, maybe a thunderstorm, down to 63.

0: Country, and she knows it. Luke Bryan on Big Country 102.9. Coming up on Friday, we're going to be saluting another first responder who's always answering the call. We'd love to hear about it. If you know of somebody deserving of some recognition, just tell us what they do and what makes them special. 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

0: 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Well, we've got some tickets to give away for an incredible show coming up at Odawa on Saturday night. Hi, who's this?
1: This is Sandy.
0: Hi, Sandy. What you got going on today?
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0: Yeah, and you heard those Chris Jansen tunes. Your diligence paid off because we're hooking you up with a couple of tickets right now to see them.
1: Oh, wonderful.
0: And we've also, by the way, got you in the running for that big upgrade. We're going to set somebody up with dinner for two and an overnight stay. So now you're in the running for that as well.
1: Oh, great.
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4: Time for a news update. Ontario officials say a new Canadian-built bridge across the Detroit River will open soon. A ribbon-cutting ceremony for the Gordie Howe International Bridge is set to take place Friday, while the bridge itself expected to open to traffic later this month. In Grand Traverse County, the West Grand Traverse Bay YMCA broke ground yesterday on a new $13 million expansion. Project includes renovations to existing facilities and new construction. Leaders say the project will take 14 months to complete. Preparations underway for the 2026 St. Ignace Car Show later this month. 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A Charlevoix County woman won $100,000 a year for life playing the Michigan Lottery's Millionaire for Life game. The lucky 66-year-old player has chosen to remain anonymous. She bought the winning ticket at the Mancelona Easy Mart and has chosen to take the one-time lump sum payment of $2.2 million. She plans to buy a house, a car, and a boat. Last night in Detroit, the Tigers beat the Twins 10-4. They'll take on Minnesota again tonight. Stanley Cup Finals last night in Vegas. The Hurricanes evened up the series with the Golden Knights at two games apiece. The Hurricanes beat the Golden Knights 5-3. Game 4 of the NBA Finals tonight in New York. And in high school sports, girls soccer, Harbor Springs has advanced to the state finals. The Rams beat Kalamazoo Christian in a semi game yesterday 2-1. Harbor moves on to the state finals this Friday against Royal Oak Shrine at MSU. I'm Mike Grisdale.
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1: 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That one's for Tammy, American Kids, Kenny Chesney. 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Summer Starts Here concert at Jerkin Depot in Lansing. 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Walker Montgomery's coming to town, along with Isaac Harper and Cammy Nix. And remember, you do get a $5 price break if you get your tickets in advance. They're $25 right now. Or 30 the day of. The music starts right around 3:30. The cash bar is going to be available. 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

Keith Urban, Summer Breeze on Big Country 102.9. Well, summer-ish. A few showers, maybe a thunderstorm again tonight. Low 63 with a chance for a little rain in the morning tomorrow. Then gradually sunny and the high 75 for Friday. A few showers in the morning, then more sun as we go. High 68. Here's Zach Top. 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

0: tomorrow, Throwback Thursday, pulling out the record player and some jams. You're going
1: to
0: love it.
1: Plus, the World Cup starts up tomorrow if you're a soccer fan. Oh, I'm not totally into it, but... 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Something to, you know...
0: Dude, I love it.
1: Pass the time. Also, we have some Ella Langley drama that we're going to bring to the surface. It's all tomorrow. Big deal, Bubba.
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It's a Kring thing. This is for Jerry, Jason Aldean.

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0: Toby Keith, Should Have Been a Cowboy on Big Country 102.9. 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

The National Weather Service has issued a severe thunderstorm warning for the following Michigan counties, Benzie and Manistee, effective until 7:31 p.m. The National Weather Service in Gaylord has issued a severe thunderstorm warning for Benzie County in northern Michigan, Manistee County in northern Michigan, until 7:15 p.m. Eastern Daylight Time. At 6 p.m. Eastern Daylight Time, severe thunderstorms were located along a line extending from 21 miles east of Algoma to 24 miles west of Manistee to 9 miles west of Ludington SP, moving northeast at 40 miles per hour. Hazard: 60 miles per hour wind gusts. Source: radar indicated. Impact: expect damage to roofs, siding, and trees. Severe thunderstorms will be near Manistee, Eastlake, Parkdale, and Orchard Beach State Park around 6:20 p.m. Eastern Daylight Time. Arcadia, Onekama, Norwalk, and Pierport around 6:30 p.m. Eastern Daylight Time. Frankfort, Alberta, Bear Lake, and Wildwood around 6:35 p.m. Eastern Daylight Time. Beulah, Benzonia, Kaliva, and Brethren around 6:40 p.m. Eastern Daylight Time. Thompsonville, Honor, and Copemish around 6:50 p.m. Eastern Daylight Time. Platte Township around 6:55 p.m. Eastern Daylight Time. Lakin and Benton around 7 p.m. Eastern Daylight Time. Other locations impacted by these severe thunderstorms include Wallen, Plain Township, Star Crossing, and Pear Marquette State Forest. 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

Lee Bryce, Love Like Crazy on Big Country 102.9 with Greg Fletcher. Well, one of the most streamed songs in the nation right now. I knew it. I knew you. Taylor Swift on Big Country 102.9.

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0: Tim McGraw, I like it, I love it, on Big Country 102.9. Be listening again tomorrow for that double shot of Chris Jansen songs in the 4 o'clock hour. When you hear that, be the ninth caller at 877-244-1029, and we'll get you a couple of tickets to go to that show Saturday night at Odawa Casino in Petoskey, starting at 8, by the way. And you'll also be qualified for the big upgrade. You might get dinner for two and an overnight stay the night of the show.
1: Woo-hoo! 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

0: Hardy, Morgan Wallen, Eric Church, and Tim McGraw. That's MacArthur on Big Country 102.9. Don't forget to take advantage of the price break. 25 in advance for the Summer Starts Here concert. We're welcoming Walker Montgomery on Saturday the 20th at Jerkin Depot in Alanson. 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Gates at 3 and the music starts at 3:30. You can get some good food while you're there, and we'll have a cash bar too.
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Looks like we'll get another dose of showers and thunderstorms tonight, the low 63. A little fog to start the day tomorrow, then burning off and gradually the sun back out, high 75. A few showers in the morning on Friday, then some sun and 68. Here's Bailey Zimmerman and Luke Combs. 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So you

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0: tomorrow, Throwback Thursday, pulling out the record player and some jams. You're going to love it.
1: Plus, the World Cup starts up tomorrow if you're a soccer fan. Well, I'm not totally into it, but...
0: We're
1: going to try and get into it. Something to, you know...
0: Dude, I love it.
1: Pass the time. Also, we have some Ella Langley drama that we're going to bring to the surface. It's all tomorrow with Big D and Bubba.
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0: Riley Green, Think As You Drunk on Big Country 102.9. Don't forget to take the kids to Free Kids Fishing Day on Saturday at Castle Rock Ponds. They are just a few miles northwest of St. Ignace on the north side of the Cut River and near the North Country National Scenic Trail. That'll be from 10 to 2 on Saturday. Each kid gets a prize. They'll also have a Hunter's 30-30 rifle raffle. Free food and drinks, too.
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1: Mornings with Big D and Bubba. Tweet, tweet. Tasty
2: tweets. Tweet, tweet. Eric says, it's hard to act nonchalant when you're as chalant as I am.
3: Mm-hmm. Brian says, I don't even know what chalant means. Brian says, I've started thinking about the hereafter. Like, every time I walk into a room, I go, what am I hereafter?
2: Dad. Michelle says, that discount wig store, it's named Small Price Toupee. Toupee. Yeah, it's beautiful. Visual, maybe, but beautiful. Yeah, you got it.
3: And Tim says, never go grocery shopping whenever you're hungry. Similarly, don't go clothes shopping when you're naked.
2: All right, get a good tweet, tag us. We'll see it. At Big D and Bubba.
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